Orlando's rock station, WJRR. I can always appreciate when a band does a cover and they make it unique enough that they've got their own twist on it. This is Falling in Reverse with their version of the Papa Roach hit, Last Resort.

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0: If you like Linkin Park, maybe a little Sleep Theory kind of vibe in there. They're called Holding Absence. They are from Wales, from Cardiff, Wales.
1: And this is the title track of their new album, which is officially out now. Just came out this weekend. Modern Life is Lonely. Here it is on Scratch and Snoop.

0: ready for New Rock?
1: Yeah.
0: New Rock. Because it sounds good. And you need it. The Nightly News.
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1: We all know it. Christmas is for kids. Kind of sucks as an adult. 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Ooh. Oh, shut up, moguls.
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0: Hey, welcome back to Paramore Power Hour. Magic Man, what you thinking about?
1: Man, I'm thinking about this Tom Petty, because I ain't never going to back down. I won't back down on WJRR.

0: No, people, I won't back down. But yesterday was a sorry day because today is the day that God blessed the world with Dallas Cowboy football.
1: Ain't no one care. Nobody cares, as I told you yesterday. We do not care.
0: Yeah.
1: And plus, I prefer college football anyway.
0: What?
1: Yeah, I'm from Florida, man. We bleed college football. I mean, you're from Florida too, but...
0: Yeah, I mean, like, we do have the biggest cocktail bowl in the world.
1: What?
0: Yeah, see what I'm saying? The Gators, the Swamp. Yeah, they call that the biggest cocktail bowl.
1: Why do they call it that?
0: Because they drink a whole lot of liquor.
1: Ah, that's fair. Yeah, I drink liquor too.
0: Yeah, say liquor.
1: Liquor.
0: There you go. Now you
1: Now I got the Paramoyan swing. Slang.
0: A little. Don't push it.
1: No? Too much?
0: Hello.
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weekend in so far. 101.1 WJRR, Orlando's rock station. My name is Tama. Let's have some fun this morning. 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

101.1 WJRR, Orlando's Rock Station. Not that it means much, but this is the last official weekend of summer. Fall starts on Tuesday, and it just reminds me of being younger and your parents. It'd be like the first week of summer break, and you're like, I'm bored. And they would say, enjoy it now, because one day you'll get so busy you wish you had time to be bored. You'll wish that you could come back to these days.

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Is a feeling a little geriatric because how I've had an iPhone for well over a decade and I'm just now finding out the one most critical thing you're supposed to check for before you update to any iOS. And the reason our phones are slowing down and the batteries are... I'll fill you in just in case you're like me after Pink Floyd.

101.1 WJRR, Orlando's Rock Station. My name is Tammo, and you're going to hate me for letting you in on this if you don't already know, but please follow Queens of the Stone Age and Dave Grohl on Instagram. They've been doing this series where they'll go shopping together. First, they went to, was it Bass Pro Shops for the first time together? Them in the fishing section was hot.

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2: Well, an early start to the thunderstorms on this Sunday means an early end, so I think your Sunday late afternoon and evening will be on the drier side, and temperatures will fall into the mid-70s during the overnight hours. Your Monday, it's another toasty one, high temperatures near 90, rainfall coverage staying elevated up near 70%. I'm thinking the timing of the storms, mostly from about 2 to 6 p.m., and then we quiet down again for the evening. Tuesday, Wednesday, Thursday, rainfall coverage staying elevated, but I am tracking a cold front. Won't drop temperatures much, but I'm thinking a reprieve from rainfall coming this upcoming weekend. I'm meteorologist Luke Vickery, West 2 News.
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Orlando's Rock Station, 101.1 WJRR Sunday Funday. Oh, it's still going on, man. Grab a cold beer. Enjoy Poppy. It's JRR Rocks.

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Every time I play different Disturbed song, I'm like, oh, this is my favorite. Bad man. JRR rocks.

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1: 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Kind of sucks as an adult. 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Ooh. Oh, shut up, moguls.
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Sublime rocks your weekend. 101.1 WJRR. Very excited to see them coming to the Warped Tour. It's going to be a stacked lineup in middle November. We're going to get you tickets